I'm going to break in here real quickly just to remind you, you are listening to the All Mixed Up program. My name is Mark Gray, and I will be here for the next 2.5 hours about. 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Hopefully you got all that. Thanks so much to those underwriters. And we're listening to a little instrumental piece in the background by the Sugarman 3. Before that, we had the band Washed Out covering Fleetwood Mac's cut Washed Out, and that's off of a cover album put up by, I think it was Uncut Magazine, called Just Tell Me What You Want, a tribute to Fleetwood Mac. And started off with some Daruti Column and a cut called Blue, that instrumental piece. And name of that album is Somebody Else's Party. All right, we're just going to keep right on going here. Hope you're having a wonderful Saturday afternoon going into the evening. And just keep us in the background there, whatever you're doing. All right,

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The father was a stranger, and a stranger was the son. Call that child James Lewis. Call these rooms at home. Changing all them diapers. 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

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See, I'm talking about a new sound. Somebody tell me just the other day,

We've been listening to a little bit of Ry Cooder from the soundtrack to the movie The End of Violence. That's Toto Freeman on vocals there. A cut called Six by Numbers. Before that, we had a couple of songs that sort of dabble where they mix different sort of genres. I liked both of those. Wendy Matthews taking Yesu, Joy of Man's Desires tune and wrapping it around the song Ruins. That's from her album The Witness Tree back almost 20 years ago. The Daruti Column, and I do not have the name of the woman who sang on that one, but it's called Spanish Lament, and it was featured on the movie Mulholland Drive. Fits nicely into a David Lynch film. We got Friends of Dean Martinez in the background here, and it is about 5:34 on your Saturday afternoon, at least here in Chico. And hi to all of you out there that may be in different time zones. My name is Mark Gray. This is the All Mixed Up program. And just like it sounds, I hope you're having a wonderful Saturday afternoon, evening. And I'll be here for another couple hours. Enjoy.

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This is Joan Osborne and Smiling Faces, Sometimes, off of her album, How Sweet It Is. All right, we were listening to the band, well, the artist Tricky, with a cut called Black Steel, and Glenn Tilbrook, formerly of Squeeze, doing called Interviewing Randy Newman off the incomplete Glenn Tilbrook. Wilco in there, Love Is Everywhere. That is from the show Ted Lasso. I'd like to thank for underwriting this part of the All Mixed Up program. Generous contributions of you, KZFR supporters. Also by Patrick Riley. Lost my spot here for a second here. 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Patrick can be reached at 530-588-6593. He's also on Facebook. And that is Patrick Riley. 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Thank you so much to those underwriters. We are just plugging along here. We got some Tommy Guerrero in the background. And I've got too many things to pick from here. That's sometimes the problem. Just a reminder that this is FM 90.1 KZFR Chico. 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I would encourage you to go to the website, kzfr.org, and check that out. There's lots of good stuff on that. We have archives, so you can listen to shows for a couple weeks after the show has played. So always a good way to catch it if it doesn't work into your time and you'd like to listen to a particular show. And also, there is lots of great information about what we do as a radio station. I'd encourage you to check it out and become a member. And maybe, who knows, you could come down here and do a show or help on many of the things that help a station like this run. Alrighty, let's get back into some more music.

That last cut was Lily Kershaw, cut called The Grand Illusion. An old one by the Kinks before that with a remastered version of Strangers. Dan Auerbach in there, half of the Black Keys, doing a solo disc called Waiting on a Song. We heard the cut Undertow. Lana Del Rey covered Blue Velvet. And we had Joe Henry in there with Parker's Mood from his album Civilians. Brandi Carlile in there. I'm not sure if that fit in there, but a cut called Home. That was off of the Ted Lasso soundtrack. And before that, we had Julie Fowlis, and she's a Scottish singer, and she sings her songs in Gaelic, and her cover of the Beatles' Blackbird. All right, 6:22 on your Saturday evening, and my name is Mark. This is the All Mixed Up program. Glad you could hang out with me for a bit, and we've got some Daniel Lanois off of his album Belladonna playing in the background, and who knows where we'll go for the last hour here. I've got a number of things off of the Ted Lasso program. I found that whoever's picking the songs has done a really interesting job with so much of they're all over the place, and really enjoying the way they mix that into the visuals. And then, of course, I've got a bunch of covers here on my computer, so we're sort of jumping around from that to CDs and who knows what else. The life of sitting here with the board with too many things to input into the board, but always fun, and makes your brain a little crazy sometimes. All right, let's keep on going with the music, and

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I'm going to cut in here real quick, just remind you that this is FM 90.1 KZFR Chico. We've been listening to a cover of Don Henley's song off of the collection of Bruce Hornsby stuff called Intersections. Nick Drake was in there with Northern Sky. We had Lily Kershaw with The Grand Illusion. I think I already back announced that one. And yeah, vote for Best of Chico. You know, whatever is, I think it makes a difference. It's nice to be in that top spot. 6:36 on your Saturday evening, and this is the All Mixed Up program.

Got a little Rycooter in the background with Manuel Galban off of Mambo Sinuendo. Before that was Lucas Nelson and the Promise of the Real. I called Find Yourself, Allison Russell in there with Night Flyer. And we got about 10 minutes till 7 o'clock. I'm Mark, and this is the All Mixed Up program. Hope you're enjoying the mix. Looks like a beautiful day out here in Northern California. And I hope you're enjoying your evening wherever you may be. This is Community Radio. We're thankful that you're tuned in and that our members of supporting Community Radio. I'd like to thank for making this show possible KZFR supporters, also by Lost on Main at 319 Main Street in Chico, presenting Mad Caddies with Diesel Boy on Tuesday, September 8th. 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Thank you.

FM 90.1 KZFR Chico. It's 7 o'clock straight up, and this is the All Mixed Up program. We listened to Cat Power in their cover of Joni Mitchell's song Blue. And this particular cut is Adrian Dish with a cut called Safe. 7 o'clock straight up. I'd like to thank for making this last part of the All Mixed Up program possible. KZFR supporters in the Banana Grape Stomp on KIXC TV Channel 9, featuring live music performances from Northern California. 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You can call them at 530-809-1446. Yeah, we're sliding into the last half hour of the All Mixed Up program. Let's see what we can fit in.

Oklahoma. You always think it happens somewhere else. This madness is attractive.

It's 7:16. The All Mixed Up program. My name's Mark. We've been listening to David Byrne dance on Vaseline from his album Feelings. Tears for Fears with Everybody Wants to Change the World. And we had Cowboy Junkies in there with December Skies from their early 21st century blues. And I've just got a couple more cuts lined up for you here. Certainly tune in to the Bone Conductors coming up in about 10 minutes or a little bit more. And that will go till 10 o'clock. And then Electronic Phonics comes your way from 10 till midnight. It has been a pleasure to be able to sit here and send some music out to you guys. And thank you so much for tuning in. Keep it here at the Zephyr. And I'd like to thank for underwriting this part of All Mixed Up, Harmonize for Health Wellness Sanctuary, hosting DEXA Scan Mobile in Chico on Friday, September 25th and Saturday the 26th. DEXA Scan is a comprehensive review that provides baseline data to help improve performance, health, and general well-being. The scan includes lean tissue and muscle symmetry analysis, a bone density report, and more. Details on Facebook. Their number is 530-222-2274 for calls or texts. Also being brought to you by Poland Cyclery, providing self-propelled transportation and non-polluting recreation. Poland Cyclery has served the Chico community since 1918 at 801 Main Street. In downtown Chico, you can reach Poland's at 530-342-1055. Thank you so much.

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You're listening to The Bone Conductors. I'm Nicole Phantom. Hey, welcome. And I hope you're having an awesome evening. And yeah. How was your last couple weeks? There's a lot of people downtown, I can tell you that. All right. Thank you, Mark. Always a great set from a Mark on All Mixed Up. Okay. And yeah, we've got some fun tunes tonight. Bone Conductors. I normally play some punk tunes and garage tunes in the first portion of the show, and then we move forward and we go into goth rock and death rock and some dark wave and synth electro punk, you know, stuff. So stay with me. On this first set, we're going to have a couple tunes from X-Ray Xerox from Los Angeles, as well as a brand new one from the X-Bats. One of my favorites. They just came out with a new album, but it hasn't actually been released yet. It's coming out next Friday, but they released some of the tracks. And but first, we're going to hear a tune from a band called Unsanitary Napkin, and they're from Wellington, New Zealand. And this tune is called Reject. Reject Normalization. So stay with me for that. You're listening to The Bone Conductors, and this is KZFR. I'm Nicole Phantom.

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You're listening to The Bone Conductors. I'm Nicole Phantom. Hey, that was one of the new tunes from The Expats. Really more of a real fuzzy garage tune. And that was Kenny and Inez McLean. They're from Bisbee, Arizona. And they have like a collaboration with like maybe four other musicians that kind of rotate in and out. But the cool part was is their new album is coming out on Friday the 11th, My Dinner with Krumar. And Krumar is actually a mid-70s Italian string synth. So really pretty cool. And they use that on the record. And they recorded in Lawrence, Kansas with Caulfield Schnug of the band Sweeping Promises, which is really awesome. So anyway, love it so much. And I love them so much. So I'll play more of it and get the vinyl on its way. So anyway, and then before that, we had X-Ray Xerox from Los Angeles, a little lo-fi garage punk. And that's Ack and Jack. They're a duo. And they've been on the Goodbye Boozy label, but this one was released on Robot Cannibal Records, which I think is a kind of a funny name for a label. That might be their label, I'm not sure. Anyway, but that tune was called Channel Surfing. And then before that was Nothing off of Brainwashing the Populace. It's the name of their little EP that they just put out. Actually, I think it's a full album. I'm being an idiot. Let me write it down. All right. And, oh, one thing that's kind of cool is they're playing in San Pedro with the band The Things and a bunch of other bands like Frankie and the Witchfingers and the Creepy Creeps and all kinds of stuff. And November 6th through November 7th, it's like this festival called Sardine Shock Festival. I was like, wow, that looks great. So if you're down that way, see if you can go. Looks fabulous. And then prior to that, we heard the band Ism from Los Angeles, a little hardcore. That tune is called Now What off of Psychosis Neurosis. Is their album is coming out on October 2nd. It's their debut LP. And all right. And then we start off the set with Unsanitary Napkin from Wellington, New Zealand. And that was Hannah Salmon on vocals. And they also, the members of that band are also in a synth punk band called Displeasure. And they're actually quite good. So check them out when you get a chance. I think they're on Bandcamp as far as listening. So anyway, but yeah, that record, let me see here, Under the Sun Records. And it was called their tour demo, The Balls Are Back in Town. Instead of The Boys Are Back in Town. So that's interesting. All right. So we're going to be getting into some more tunes here. But first, we're going to thank our underwriters. All right. The Bone Conductors is made possible by the generous contributions of KZFR supporters and by the Butte Environmental Council hosting the 39th annual Bidwell Park and Park and Creek cleanup on Saturday, September 19th. Volunteers receive a cleanup site map, t-shirt, tools, and supplies from 9 a.m. until 12 p.m. Same day registration and supply pickup begin at 8:30 a.m. at Hooker Oak Park, 1928 Manzanita Avenue. Sponsorship opportunities are also available. And details and registration can be found at becnet.org. And we'd also like to thank Chico Velo, promoting bicycling advocacy and community involvement since 1980. Information about volunteering with Chico Velo's Trailworks team to help maintain trails in Upper Bidwell Park, along with bicycle safety and education resources, is available at chicovelo.org. And Chico Velo is also on Facebook and Instagram. Okay. So we're going to get right back into the tunes. I have some more garage tunes and some really fun stuff coming up. We've got a new tune from the Monsters, and that is Reverend Beatman. And he has a new album coming out on the 15th of October. So we're super excited for that. Also, brand new music from the Prophets. So we're going to hear them, really kind of surf punk garage. But first, though, we're going to hear a brand new tune from the Death Valley Girls called Basic Witch. So they have an album called Welcome to Earth coming out on October 8th. So hopefully you'll really love this tune. I thought it was great, Basic Witch. So thank you so much. And you're listening to The Bone Conductors, and I'm Nicole Phantom.

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We're listener-supported community radio for the Sacramento Valley, the foothills, and beyond. 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

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You're listening to The Bone Conductors. I'm Nicole Phantom. That was Mr. Trups with Electric Zombie Rolla. That's been out a few different releases, gosh, dating back to 2021. And it was on their album Don't Worry, Be Creepy, and New Wave or Surf Wave. Anyway, but they just released a 7-inch yesterday called Electric Zombie Rolla. It's like orange vinyl. So anyway, I just had to play that song. Maybe I'll play it for the Halloween set. Speaking of which, we're going to have the show here on the 31st. And so hopefully you'll be able to tune in while your kiddos are out trick-or-treating. All right. Okay, so before that, we heard The Prophets from Olympia, Washington. Really great four-piece band, really kind of surf, punk, garage. Their influences are Cramps and the Detroit Cobras and the Sonics. All really, really great bands there. So awesome, awesome. And I just giving them a big shout out if they're listening. I just was able to obtain a copy or purchase a copy of their vinyl record, which was a limited pressing. And I'm so grateful to be able to get that. So thanks so much, y'all. I'm so happy about that. And I love your music. So Dead and Surfing was the name of that song off of their self-titled LP, The Prophets. Came out the end of August, the 27th. All right. Prior to that, we heard The Monsters. And that is Reverend Beatman, as you know. Definitely one of our favorites here. And that tune was called You Got Me Going. Brand new. And Reverend Beatman Monsters has a new LP coming out on October 15th, and it's called Off the Road We Go. So it's pretty funny. Maybe the roads are real flat there, so it's not too dangerous to go off the road, but I don't want to do that here. So, all right. And then prior to that, let's see, what did we hear? Oh, gosh. I did a few more songs than I thought I did. All right, it was Coral Fuzz with You're So High. That was one of those ones that was recorded live. They're from Athens, Greece, and it was recorded at a place called the Voodoo Silent Sessions, and where they wear headphones when they're recording live. So anyway, pretty great. Papa Kostas on vocals, and Manos K on bass and vocals, and I want to pronounce this correctly, Argyris Alliprontis. And also on drums and vocals. So really awesome trio from Athens. And then before that, we heard, of course, The Jackets with Intuition. Love that album so much, called Intuition also. And so they're so great. And Jackie and Jack, they are their alter egos. And so Jack Ortega is a filmmaker, and you know, Jackie Birch, of course, on all of their awesomeness, both of them. So anyway, love that tune, love that album. Check it out if you haven't heard The Jackets. Definitely one of my favorites. All right, and then prior to that, we heard The Violet Minefield from Pomona, California, and with Something Something. And they just put out a release not that long ago called From the Gutter with Love. And a pretty great band down there. And so check them out. And we start off the set with the, I got a couple more, I think. The Schizophonics. And I wanted to mention the Schizophonics, September 18th, they're playing at Harlow's. So if you can go to that show, put it on your calendar, because that's only like a week after next, right? So yeah, Schizophonics from San Diego. That tune is called Black Pleather. So such an awesome tune, really fun. And then I started off that set with Death Valley Girls. And I wanted to mention, and I think I can't remember if I mentioned it, but they have a new album coming out called Welcome to Earth, coming out on October 8th. And that tune, it was just really kind of interesting. They had so many people collaborating on it. It was like 9 different people collaborating on that song, including Greg Foreman, a.k.a. Mr. Pharmacist, who passed away, gosh, a few months back. And I think I've talked about him a few times on here, but he's done a lot of, you know, synthesizer, keyboard. He played, let's see, the Wurlitzer, the Rhodes, and the synth for them. And he was a multi-talented musician. And so anyway, but yeah, he passed away not that long ago, and a really, really talented person. Very sad to have lost him. And I also wanted to mention that the singer, Bonnie Bloomgarden, I
saw that she had lost her home in the Eaton Fire in Altadena, and her dog passed away a couple months later. And I was like, oh, I can relate to that so hard, because that happened to me in Paradise. And, you know, a few months later, I lost my dog. And so I don't want to make you guys all sad, but I just was like really feeling for her. And so a lot of these songs that she wrote on this album were, well, because, you know, of some experiences that she had after that happened. So anyway, check out that album. It looks like it's going to be a really great one. That tune was called Basic Witch, and just a single that came out this last week. So yeah, the album October 8th. So be looking for that. And I think we're up to date on music. So we're going to thank our underwriters. The Bone Conductors is made possible by the generous contribution of KZFR supporters and by Paradise Arts Center, offering classes, workshops, and membership benefits at 5564 Almond Street in Paradise. 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We'd also like to thank Lost on Main at 319 Main Street in Chico, presenting Scott Pemberton, Ooh Theory, and the Westones on Saturday, October 3rd. They don't have the Doors. So we'll see what time that's going to start, and I'll let you know later. Scott Pemberton's sound is much like the vibe of his native Portland, freaky, fun, and just the right amount of weird. Tickets and details are at ilovelost.com, and it's also at the Down Low.

All right. So coming up next, we're going to kind of start moving into the goth set. I've got some post-punk tunes for you first. And I've been watching some of the videos that have been getting shared from A Murder of Crows in New York and watching Anya Huva performing. And it's just so freaking awesome. And so I'm going to play one of the tunes off of the Peel Sessions that they released in July. And this is Zinker, and it was originally recorded in 1982, and it's also called Stummes Kind, so had two different names. So anyway, we're going to hear that and a couple of other really great tunes, including one from Gossip Caller from Boston. They just released a new album, so stay with me for that.

KZFR 90.1 FM. You're listening to the Bone Conductors. I'm Nicole Phantom. And you just heard Gossip Caller. Gosh, really, really enjoying this band so much. And they actually performed at the Lux Lives Festival out in Salem, Mass. I believe it was in Salem this year. I forget. Anyway, they move it around a little bit. It might have been in Boston. But yeah, they're from Boston. And so that tune was called Big Top Comes Crashing Down. And this new album they just released yesterday is called Eaten of Worms. And gosh, so great. Just really loving it. I'm just starting to listen to it. So anyway, we'll get to play more of that for you, I'm sure. All right. And then prior to that, Black Doldrums from London, and really kind of a great, kind of dark, psychedelic, post-punk band, a trio. And it's Kevin Gibbard and Sophie Landers, mainly. And they have one other collaborator that they work with. And that tune is called Compulsion, came out on August 26th, but they have a new album coming out on October 13th called Repetition Compulsion. And it was interesting, they got that name from Sigmund Freud, who had a concept, I guess, that you'd call it, of recreating emotion patterns and destructive behaviors and things like that. So that's what that is. So it's kind of interesting. But anyway, Black Doldrums, influenced by 80s, goth, post-punk, synth-pump, pop, dark wave. And I thought that was interesting, too, that they really love John Carpenter and Vangelis. So they're real influenced by those horror movie sounds. So pretty great. And all right. And then prior to that, we heard, of course, Exmal Deutschland with Zinker. And Stumisch Kind is the other name for that song, recorded in 1982. And they just released a compilation, The Complete Peel Sessions, and that came out on July 10th. And that was one of the tunes on there. So I love it so much. And Anya Huva, it was performing last night at A Murder of Crows in New York City. And we just love her so much. We love Exmal Deutschland. And she's going to be playing at this really great Dark City Fest in Spain coming up next June. And she's going to be in this fall. She's going to be performing over in Germany in Cologne and also Berlin. Oh, it looks like she's going to Athens, Greece, too, in November. So anyway, I just had to tell you that in case you're deciding to do some world traveling and you want to go see Anya Huva. All right. Okay, we're going to get right back into the tunes. And I have some of the new, brand new music from Actors. And they just released their album yesterday. And wow, it's incredible. It's, I don't know if you're familiar with their music, but that is Jason Corbett. And also the other members of their band are Shannon Hemmett, Kendall Wooding, and Adam Fink. And they're from Vancouver. And they've been putting out albums for a while now. And so this is their fifth album that just came out. And so, but interesting though, right in the middle of writing and recording the last bits of this album, Jason Corbett, the singer, had a cardiac emergency. And it was like really pretty scary. He ended up flatlining like 3 times. And so we're so glad that he survived because we love their music and he was a great guy too. Anyway, gosh, that was just so wild to hear about that. It was back in January. But the music, oh my gosh. And you can tell, I guess like many of us, when we have something major happen in our life, sometimes our creativity, you know, it becomes more intense and amazing. So anyway, I can say that at least for the album is made it really, really great. So I'm going to play 2 tracks from this album. The first one is called I'm Not Here. And the second one is called Bad Boys Don't Go to Heaven. And the album is called Our Love Will Last Forever. And the artwork is by Shannon Hemmett. She's also an artist and a fashion model and stuff. And she plays keyboards. And she's also in a band called Leathers. So anyway, hopefully you enjoy this. So here we go with the new tunes from Actors.
So thanks for listening. You're listening to The Bone Conductors, and you're on KZFR 90.1 FM, and hopefully you're getting a chance to kick back tonight and just enjoy. So I'll see you on the other side of the set.

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You're listening to The Bone Conductors, and I'm Nicole Phantom. All right, that was Malizia Bebe from Laredo, Texas. And she actually works with the band Castles, and they just put out a little 10-inch little mini EP together, and they actually perform together down there too. That's really kind of dark electronic EBM, dark wave, and the tune was called Decepcion. And so I was able to get one of those 10 inches, so really, really pretty cool. And all right, and then before that, we heard Night in Athens from London with Pale Rose. And that album, Wasted Reflections, they've done like 4 pressings of that album so far. So it's been very successful. So check out Night in Athens if you're not familiar. If you kind of like it, it's really more cold wave and really a lot of mixtures of styles in their music. All right. And then prior to that, we heard Strange Futures from Bristol, UK. And that is Alistair Power and Alice Sheridan. And They put out a single in December called Hold Your Nerve, and this one was a remix by the band Male Tears. And they're a little bit more on the synth poppy side, kind of gothy synth poppy band. And so anyway, I hope you liked that. And then prior to that, we heard Dark Chisme from Seattle, and that was Suffer Like Me. And that just came out, so hopefully you enjoyed it. All right, The Bone Conductors is made possible by the generous contributions of KZFR supporters and by Chico Paper Company, located in downtown Chico at 4th and Broadway. 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They're open Tuesday through Saturday, 10 a.m. to 5 p.m. And for more information, you can go to chicopapercompany.com. We'd also like to thank Chico Sky Watch, providing information at the weekly Saturday Chico Farmers Market about geoengineering and aerosol climate spraying. Chico Sky Watch also sends local water samples to a state-certified lab for heavy metal testing. For more information, you can go to chicoskywatch.org. All right. We have hit that time of the evening. I've got one more tune for you. Also, just wanted to remind you that Electronic Phonics normally would be next, but Ambergers is out this evening, so you won't be in. And so I'm just going to throw on a couple of tunes after my regular set. We're going to go over a little bit, so hopefully you'll love it. And I just found some random music I had on my, that I had with me. So hopefully you'll enjoy it. So anyway, we're going to go from here. We've got the last tune that for the Bone Conductors is Pretty Frankenstein from Oakland. And this one's called She's a Witch. And really quite an interesting collaboration. The singer Gray Starr did with a person named Gabby Lala, and they play the sitar, and it's just amazing. It's a great tune, and of course, you know, it's kind of witchy, so of course we love that on this show. Also Edwina May on vocals, and a person named Glory on cello, and Mike Santillan on guitar, and they are a queer and person of color goth alt band, and we always like to support all kinds of mixture of bands on this show, and always supporting persons of color, queer, and especially goth and alt. But we love all of it, and we're very inclusive on this show. So all right, so let's go with Pretty Frankenstein. This one is called She's a Witch. And then we're going to go into Electronic Phonics, Bone Conductors version. We'll see you in a few minutes.

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4: 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It will happen in 2 weeks from now, so definitely come back for that. And but for now, we're going to listen to a few tunes into the show. Also want to acknowledge and thank our underwriters, so I'm going to go ahead and do that. 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Baker's Birkenstock has been serving our community for over 50 years, with locations at 333 Broadway Street in downtown Chico and at 691 First Street in Paradise. And they're also on Facebook. All right. So we're just going to check out a few tunes, and this is just music I happen to have with me. So, you know, why not? We'll throw it on for a few minutes. So thanks for staying with me and enjoying a little shortened version of Electronic Phonics that's a little bit more like the Bone Conductors. So hopefully you'll enjoy that.

KZFR 90.1 FM. Hope you're still listening. We're actually going to be going to Radio Paradise next, but I just wanted to say goodnight to everyone. I just played just some random tunes. Since we don't have Ambergris in tonight, if you tuned in wanting to hear her show, she'll be back in 2 weeks. So she's out tonight, but I just wanted to throw in a few. All right, that last one was Fernando's Eyes with A Million Times, and that is such a great tune. He's actually from the band Principe Valiente, and that came out a few years back. And then also Je T'aime from Paris with Kiss the Boys and Make Them Die, and Alex Svensson from Then Come Silence is on vocals with the band Je T'aime. And then I started off the set with Bootblex, and that was When You Want off of their most recent record. So anyways, I just want to say hey, and I hope you guys are having a nice evening, and thanks for listening for this very, very short set. I'm just going to say some thank yous to our underwriters, and then we're going to go. All right. So Electronic Phonics is made possible by the generous contributions of KZFR supporters and by the Handlebar, offering 28 taps of craft beer, German-inspired pub fare, and an outdoor patio on 20th Street in Chico, next to Winco. 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We'd also like to thank the Printed Image, providing screen printing and custom embroidery in Chico since 1980. The Printed Image is open Monday through Friday from 9 a.m. to 3 p.m. and by appointment. And for more information, you can call 530-898-9525. Okay, well, I will see you all in 2 weeks for the Bone Conductors. And again, I'm going to be on filling in for Jackie Powers this Tuesday night for her show Exposure Therapy. So we'll see you then if you want to tune in for that. And hopefully you guys will have a really wonderful next 2 weeks. And we'll see you soon.

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Big deal. I want to see the eighth heaven, tenth heaven, thousandth heaven. You know, it's like break on through the other side. It's just like going through one door. One door isn't enough. A million doors aren't enough.

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We are the stars which sing. We sing with our light. We are the birds of fire.

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We make a road for the spirit to pass over, for the spirit to pass over.

0: So that's kind of an obscure recording, and you may be one of the people who just heard that for the first time. And if so, you may be thinking the thing that I thought the first time that I heard that, which was, who the hell is that drummer? And the answer to that is Ginger Baker. It's an unlikely story and worth a little search on the interwebs, if you're curious.
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0: For some reason, when I think about Bob Dylan being lovesick, I picture some sort of dramatic stomach ailment. I don't know why. That's just what my mind does.
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You're listening to Sunday Papers here on FM 90.1 KZFR Chico. My name is Rob, and I'm here every other Sunday from 10:30 in the morning until 1 in the afternoon. I want to thank Sandra for sitting in 2 weeks ago. I was out of town, and she did a great job as always. So hats off to Sandra. And, of course, we opened up today with a tribute to the late, great Dolly Parton. We heard a couple of more traditional type songs that she did, My Tennessee Mountain Home and The Grass is Blue. She had a bluegrass album called The Grass is Blue, and Mule Skinner Blues. I really like that. I know yodeling might not be everybody's cup of tea at 10:30 in the morning, but when she yodels, I listen. And we opened the show with Trio, Dolly Parton, Linda Ronstadt, and Emmylou Harris covering Neil Young's After the Gold Rush. That version has always given me, you know, chills, and I knew that would be right at the top of my list. Sunday Papers is made possible by the generous contributions of KZFR supporters and by Lost on Main at 319 Main Street in Chico, presenting Mad Caddies with Diesel Boy on Tuesday, September 8th. Doors at 7, show at 8. 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Tickets and details on the Lost on Main website. 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And that will be from 10 a.m. until 7 p.m. Experiences include blacksmithing, demos, sheepdog trials, petting zoo, music, local vendors, and more. The event schedule and parking passes and other info are on the internet, yourlocalmarketplacechico.com/renaissance-fair. Sounds like a good time. Well, we're going to keep the music rolling with a couple of Dolly's friends. Emmylou Harris is one of them.

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Good morning. You are listening to Sunday Papers. My name is Rob, and having a good time playing music for you on this beautiful September morning here in downtown Chico, California. Hope it's a good day wherever you are. I had a great bike ride down. I'm a people-powered kind of commuter whenever I can be, and great day for a bike ride in Chico. Okay, we just heard Joan Baez, Esquinazo del Guerrero, the Guerrilla's Serenade from her Gracias a la Vida album, album of course, Joan singing in Spanish. Nina Simone, Don't Let Me Be Misunderstood, played that off a compilation, Nina Simone's Finest Hour. And then we heard, Linda Ronstadt, Skylark from Lush Life, one of her Nelson Riddle albums, and Emmylou Harris, I Don't Want to Talk About It Now, from the excellent 2000 release, Red Dirt Girl. That catches us up. And we're going to keep the music rolling right now. Here's a song that Norah Jones co-wrote with Jeff Tweedy, and it's on her album, Begin Again. It's a great song called It Was You.

Yeah, going to church with Willie Nelson there. Don't ever say Willie can't rock, man. That was $1,000 Wedding, the Graham Parsons song off of Songbird, an album that Willie did with Ryan Adams and the Cardinals. And so it's like an alt country, you know, they rock on that one. It's pretty cool. 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My name is Rob. We heard Richard Thompson, The Day That I Give In, from his 2024 album, Ship to Shore. He's got a new album coming out some point this fall, maybe October. I can't remember. I've, of course, pre-ordered it, signed from Richard. Thank you. So we'll be hearing that when it comes out. Van Morrison, Philosopher's Stone, from his Back on Top album going back to 2008. And we opened that set with Norah Jones, It Was You, from her 2020 album, Begin Again. 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We're also grateful for the support of the Butte Environmental Council, hosting the 39th annual Bidwell Park and Creek Cleanup on Saturday, September 19th. Volunteers receive a cleanup site map, t-shirt, tools, and supplies, and that lasts from 9 a.m. until noon. Same-day registration and supply pickup begins at 8:30 a.m. at Hooker Oak Park, 1928 Manzanita Avenue. 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Neil Young and the Chrome Hearts have a record coming out. It's called Second Song. They've released the tune Second Song, which is a long, like 11-minute tune that I played a couple shows ago. He's now released a second song called Casting Me Away From You, which is interesting because he says it's one of the very first songs he ever wrote. So like in the probably early to mid-60s, maybe, you know, when he was up there in Canada, in Ontario, just dreaming. But he's finally put it to vinyl, or, well, knowing Neil, it's probably analog tape. But anyway, Casting Me Away From You, here's Neil Young and the Chrome Hearts.

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1: 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And I'll be with you until 1 o'clock. At 1 o'clock, as usual, Maria will be in the house for Audio Fix, 2 hours of alt and indie rock. It's going to be great. Let's see, we just heard from Greg Mendez. Everybody wants to be your friend except me. What a cheery song. From Beautyland, which is a great record. He's got a real Elliott Smith kind of vibe on that record, so you might want to check him out. Before that, Dallas Good and Richard Reed Perry, song called Alone Alone from the recently released Were the Watchtowers. Dallas Good, of course, from the Sadies, Richard Reed Perry from the Arcade Fire, and they were working on a solo collaborative project together, and I guess sort of doing it real slow, taking their time. And of course, Dallas Good passed away and left the album, not complete. And so Richard Reed Perry finished that up and put it out there, and it's quite a good record. We heard new music from Laura Veers. She has a song. We heard Pulse is the song. She has a record called Temple Songs, which just came out a few weeks ago. Very good record. And that set, we opened with Neil Young, Casting Me Away From You, a brand new song from Neil. Speaking of brand new music, I'm going to play a track for you now from Drink the Sea. And I just saw them on Thursday in Grass Valley for the second time, and it was really a treat. They just sound fantastic. And they were playing music from their new album, their third album, but it hasn't been released yet. It'll come out next month, but they were selling advanced copies signed at the show. So, of course, I got one and got to talk to Peter Buck, which was a great joy. And anyway, so here's, you might want to know, it's Peter Buck from REM. It's Duke Garwood from the Mark Lanegan Band, Elaine Johannes from Queens of the Stone Age, and Barrett Martin from Mad Season and the Screaming Trees. So kind of an indie rock super group, I suppose. Anyway, new music from Drink the Sea. Here's Big Dirty.

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This is Sunday Papers. My name is Rob. Not Gone is a fine song from Kelly Stoltz's recently released album, If You Don't Know Me By Now, Dandy Boy Records. Sun Volt has a new record, Sound Signals Serenades. It came out just a couple weeks ago on Transmit Sound. We heard Serenade Song. And always good to hear new music from Jay Farrar and that crew. And I'm enjoying that record. He's also released, I think, three singles that he are separate from that, newer stuff, I guess, maybe even newer. So pretty excited for all of that new music. Snowcaps, that's a Waxahachie side project with Katie and some of the gang, MJ Lenderman. And they have a great self-titled album. Cherry Hard Candy was the song that we heard. Short album, but packs a punch. Really good. And open that set with Drink the Sea, new music from Drink the Sea. Big Dirty from the forthcoming album called Three. 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

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Well, folks, I've seen a lot of good live music recently, including last night. I was down in Sacramento and saw quite a few Chico people there for a solo concert by Stephen Malkmus. Really great show. Some of his solo stuff, some of his stuff with Silver Jews, lots of Pavement tunes, and I have to look it up, but I'm pretty sure he played like three or four new songs too. I didn't recognize him at any rate, and just a lot of fun. Here's a song I wish he had played. Somebody called for it. I was going to call for it, but he didn't get to it. But from his album Traditional Techniques, this is Shadow Band.

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My name's Rob. I'll be with you until 1 o'clock. Lost Weekend is the new album, and we heard the song Lost Boys. And it's been, I guess, maybe, what, about 5 years since she did a solo album. Of course, she did the Boy Genius stuff, but which was good. But it's nice to hear new music, solo music from Phoebe. And this record is, I've only heard it maybe, I guess, about three times. But it's growing on me. I'm sure you're going to hear a lot more from Phoebe Bridgers on this show in the coming weeks. The Tubbs have a new record coming out, Hard Life. We heard the lead single, Who's Gonna Love You Now? Looking forward to new music from them. Zoe Amba, we heard the title track from their album, Eyes Full. It just came out on Matador Records. And I saw Zoe Amba open for Courtney Barnett in Sacramento a couple weeks ago. And I was impressed with that performance, so I've been listening to that record. And we opened that set with Stephen Malkmus, Shadow Band from his 2020 Matador album, Traditional Techniques, which I remember it very well because that came out pretty much at the beginning or in the middle of the early part of the lockdown. And that record was was a lifesaver for me. I played a lot as I sat home thinking about things. Sunday Papers is made possible by the generous contributions of KZFR supporters and by D.A. Lampe Construction, a proud supporter of KZFR and community radio in Northern California. For more information, visit dalampeconstruction.com. We're also grateful for the support of the Friends of Butte Creek, celebrating the 20th annual Wild and Scenic Film Festival with two showings this year. Thursday, September 24th at the Pageant Theater in Chico with a flock of films in cooperation with the Alta Cal Bird Alliance. And Saturday, September 26th, it's the Wild and Scenic Film Festival at the Paradise Performing Arts Center. Know Your Watershed field trips offered Friday and Saturday. You can get tickets and details online at buttecreek.org. Well, speaking of Courtney Barnett, that was a great live show that I saw in Sacramento at Channel 24. She's really, I mean, I knew she was a great guitar player, right? She can shred, but she's really become a fantastic just performer. Like, she has a great stage presence and great set list and all that kind of stuff. So here's a track off of her most recent album, Creature of Habit. This is a song called Great Advice.

One time feast was Trail Grease, Hip Priest. No practice. That's hip. And if the good people knew, they would say...

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1: 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This is Sunday Papers. My name is Rob, and I'll be with you until 1 o'clock playing a wide variety of tunes, hopefully that are amenable to your ears. At 1 o'clock, Maria will be in the house for Audio Fix, 2 hours of alt and indie rock, always a great show. And Lamp Dog will be in at 3 p.m. for Truck Stop Special, Americana, Roots Rock, Blues, and more. Foot stomp and good time music. So keep it right here where it is. Marky Smith in the Fall, Hip Priest, which was on a record called Hex Education Hour. I played it off of a compilation. He recorded that in Iceland in 1981. And just one of his great performances, one of many, in my opinion. Kurt Vile has a new record called Philadelphia's Been Good to Me. We heard Chance to Bleed. And Courtney Barnett, we heard great advice from her most recent album, Creature of Habit. Well, we've been playing a lot of new music today. Dinosaur Jr. has a new album, There Near. I think it's their first studio album in about 5 years. And they're going to be touring that, and I'm going to be checking them out in Sacramento. So turn this up and let your ears start to bleed. Here is Dinosaur Jr.

new music from Proto Martyr, Detroit-based post-punk revival band. Sounds we cannot hear from the forthcoming album, Hotel USONA. This is Sunday Papers on FM 90.1 KZFR Chico. My name is Rob. Great to hear new music from them. It's been a hot minute since they released an album. I've been following them from day one and have seen them live several times. They're pretty great. So I'm very happy about new music from them. No Small Children. We heard a fun song called It's a Sunshine Day, single from 2024. That's three elementary school teachers who are rocking. And Michael Gregg turned me on to them. He was playing them on his All Mixed Up show recently. And happy discovery. So thank you, Michael. And then new music from Dinosaur Jr. We heard Clam Along from the album They're Near on Jag Jaguar, which is the Dinosaur Jr. Label that they started. And so they're in fine form, doing it the way they know how to do it, loud and full of shredding solos. 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Patrick can be reached at 588-6593 and also on Facebook at Patrick Riley Realtor for properties in Chico and Butte Meadows. 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We're going to keep the new music rolling here. We have a single from Fontaines, D.C., from Dublin, Ireland. They have an album coming out pretty soon, sometime this fall, called Dopamine Chamber. And as usual, I will be keenly interested to see where these guys go next. Every album they've made has been a step in a new direction, and they're just getting better and better, in my opinion. So here's a new single from Fontaines, D.C., Marianne.

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Perhaps there's nowhere else.

album. I think this is maybe their fifth album, Dopamine Chamber, which will be coming out later this fall. And so a whole lot of new music for you today. Now we're going to go back. Let's go back to 1996, shall we? And I remember I saw, the first time I saw Wilco was in Chicago at Lounge Jack's, Sue Miller Tweedy's bar. And it was a pre-release, so they had not released Being There yet. And they came out and played it. And boy, it totally blew my mind. And this is the song that they opened with. I've never forgotten it.

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This is Audio Fix, couple in a row from Stephen Malkmus. And he, if you were listening to Sunday Papers earlier, you would have heard that he played at the Crest Theater in Sacramento last night. It was a great show. And I was there, and Chico was pretty well represented. There were some Chico people there. That was pretty fun. And we heard Cinnamon and Lesbians just now off of Wig Out at Jagbags from 2014, and Church on White off of the self-titled Stephen Malkmus from 2001 on Matador Records. Starting off Audio Fix, at the very top of the hour, we heard from Pavement, which was Stephen Malkmus's original band back in the 90s, early 90s, and late 80s, actually. And then that was Perfume V from Slanted and Enchanted. That's how we always start Audio Fix. So it was pretty special to see him last night. I haven't seen him solo ever. And then following, we had Butterglory with She Can't Hide from Radios off of Downed, a singles collection. And that's how we start Audio Fix. Thanks for tuning in. And I'm here every other Sunday from 1 to 3. I get to alternate with Dr. Robert, who does string theory, and I get to follow Sunday Papers. So it's a good time. Happy to be here. There was a great opener last night. I'm always really excited when the opener is surprisingly good and amazing. I never go in with expectations with an unknown opening band, and usually I'm pleasantly surprised, but I was wowed last night. So let's hear from this guy, Joe Glass. And the album's called Snake Words, and he's from Chicago. But the label is K Records out of Olympia, Washington, which I have lots of respect for. Very cool independent label. Check it out.

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This is Audio Fix. We heard David Lowery with Raise 'Em Up on Honey off of the Palace Guards. That was from a long time ago, 2011, 429 Records. Before David Lowery, of course, from Camper Van Beethoven, we heard Crooked Fingers with Bad Blood off of Breaks in the Armor from 2011. Merge Records gave us that one. We heard Sugar with Fortune Teller off of Copper Blue, going back to 1992. They're playing in San Francisco at the Warfield later this month. That's going to be fun. And then we heard Joe Glass. He was the opener for Stephen Malkmus. We heard Dust on Your Halo off of Snake Words. Just came out on K Records. And that was a great set. Thanks for listening. If you're just tuning in, my name is Maria. The show is Audio Fix. I'm here every other Sunday from 1 to 3. And Audio Fix is made possible by the generous contributions of KZFR supporters and by Ramble West Brewing, a Chico brewery offering a variety of beers, including two Penny Pilsner and Devastation Suds. 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And they also have live music there. 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We love you guys. All right, let's get back to the music here. Let's hear from... So many choices here. Let's hear from Daniel Ash, his version of a well-known tune.

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The Race Is On Again off of I Am Not Afraid of You and I Will Beat Your Ass from 2006 on Matador Records. Full Complosion gave us Nothing Gonna Stop off of the Kids soundtrack. Going back to 1995, kind of a dark movie, but a great soundtrack. We heard Yes. Yes, we did hear Yes. We heard Leave It off of 90125 because it was just time to hear Yes. Going back to 1983, Stereo Lab gave us Aerial Troubles off of their last year's release, Instant Holograms on Metal Film on Duophonic Records. Daniel Ash gave us Day Tripper, his version of the Great Beatles classic, off of his 1990 release, Coming Down on Beggar's Banquet. 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

All right, if you're keeping track of time, it's 1:53 on this gorgeous September afternoon. But summer's not over yet. I hope you're enjoying your day, and I hope you're enjoying the tunes. Here's the Shins.

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This is listener-supported community radio for the Sacramento Valley, the foothills, and beyond. 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It is 2:01 in the afternoon on this gorgeous, sunny Sunday, September afternoon. That was Sarah Harmer, and that was a Dolly Parton tune. And rest in peace, Dolly. Her contribution to music will be endless. The song was called Will He Be Waiting For Me, and the album is called I'm a Mountain from 2006 on Zoe Records. And the Shins gave us a track called September. Port of Morrow is the album. 2012 is the year that it came out. Thanks for tuning in to Audio Fix, and I'll leave it at that, and we'll hear another track called September. This one is from Shelley Short.

90.1 FM, KZFR Chico. Music here on Audio Fix with Sunvolt. That was brand new music off of their latest album. And the song was called Serenade Song. And the album was called Sound Signal Serenades. There's a lot of serenading going on there. But it was a great song. I was enjoying that and looking forward to checking that out. Before Sunvolt, we heard from Uncle Tupelo because it just seemed like the right thing to do. 15 Keys off of Anodyne, going back to 1993. Palace Brothers gave us I Tried to Stay Healthy for You off of There Is No One What Will Take Care of You. Drag City Records gave us that one in 1993. Sam Beam and Jessica Hoop gave us Know the Wild That Wants You off of their collaboration from 2016 on Sub Pop Records called The Love Letter for Fire. And we heard Shelley Short at the top of that set with September off of Pacific City, going back to 2017 on Flippin' Yeah Records. Such a great name. Okay, it's 2:20 on Sunday. I'm done at 3. So much music, so little time. But first, let me tell you that Audio Fix is made possible by the generous contributions of KZFR supporters and by a Paradise Art Center offering classes, workshops, and membership benefits at 5564 Almond Street in Paradise. 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Okay, let's hear, we're shifting gears. 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

90.1 FM KZFR in Chico. That was Cat Power. You may know him off of Moon Picks. Matador Records gave us that gift in 1998. We heard brand new music from Susanna Hoffs. She had some help from Rufus Wainwright with Bad Case of Loneliness off of her album. Just came out, The List, on Baroque Folk Records. We heard from Ultra Vivid Scene, Something Better, off of Staring at the Sun. 4AD put that one out back in 1990. More brand new music here on Audio Fix with Josh Rouse. Things Are Looking Up, off of his forthcoming album, coming out this year, Museums and Women, on New West Records. We heard Mark Eitzel with Sacred Heart, off of 60 Watt, Silver Lining, one of the best album titles I can think of, from 1996. So thanks for tuning in to Audio Fix. We have about 20 minutes left. At 3 o'clock, make room for Truck Stop Special with Lamp Dog. He's here from 3 to 5 every Sunday, and it's a great show. He's the Salty Dog Saloon. It's always a good time with some folk, some blues, some rockabilly, some country. You might even hear some, maybe we'll hear some Dolly Parton today. Who knows? Keep it tuned here for Truck Stop Special. And then following Truck Stop, we've got a jazz show with Clay Ellington called Miles Ahead and Miles Behind. It's always informative, and you go down some jazz rabbit holes. 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Let's see, what else? That's it for now. We have time for some more music, so without further ado, let's hear from Miss Amy Mann.

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DEXA Scan is a comprehensive review that provides baseline data to help improve performance, health, and general well-being. The scan includes lean tissue and muscle symmetry analysis, a bone density report, and more. 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Thanks for tuning in today. Hope you enjoyed the show. I'll be back in 2 weeks. Take care, and we're going to go out with a couple more.

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Big thank you to Maria for a great job on audio fix this afternoon, and especially thanks you to Maria for a nice promo introducing Truck Stop Special. She mentioned that I might play Dolly. Well, last Sunday I played a two-hour special tribute to Dolly Parton playing all of her best stuff. You can get it on the archives, but that means no Dolly today, so we took quite a bit of care to honor her last Sunday. But today, it's Labor Day weekend, and it's somebody special's birthday, and all of that means we got a whole new show here. 2 hours worth of music coming to you from the Salty Dog Saloon here, Lamp Dog here on Truck Stop Special. We got some Willie and some Allison Krauss and some Waylon Jennings and some Buddy Holly and some Patsy Cline and some Conway Twitty and some Elvis Presley, and on it goes.

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7: 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All right, we heard from Conway Twitty, who recorded It's Only Make-Believe back in 1958. Before that, the beautiful voice of Patsy Cline with She's Got You. And then Buddy Holly did Peggy Sue, and then before that, Waylon Jennings covered Buddy Holly with Maybe Baby. Of course, Waylon Jennings playing with Buddy Holly on that fateful tour that ended in the plane crash, with Waylon Jennings giving up his seat to the Big Bopper. We'll hear from the Big Bopper later in the second hour here as well. Buddy Holly and Big Bopper going down in the crash, Waylon Jennings surviving to have an illustrious career. And before that, it was Alison Krauss, Gentle on My Mind, Willie Nelson, What If I'm Out of My Mind, and opened the show with the Candyman talking about the Salty Dog. And that's what you're listening to right now, Lamp Dog here in the Salty Dog Saloon, broadcasting to you on Sunday of Labor Day weekend. Hey, Labor Day weekend, how about let's do some oldies, huh? All right, what better time to do it than right now, Elvis Presley, take it away.

0: It's 48 minutes now after 3 p.m. Sunday afternoon of Labor Day weekend. 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Starts at 10 a.m. and goes till 7 p.m. They'll have blacksmithing demos, sheepdog trials, a petting zoo, live music, local vendors, and more. 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Okay, rounding up that long set of basically two-minute songs, we ended with Ana DeFranco doing her version of Wishin' and Hopin'. Gary U.S. Bonds, This Little Girl Is Mine. Emma and the Ragman, Come On Pretty Baby. The Commitments from Ireland, Too Many Fish in the Sea. The Coffis Brothers did Wake Up Little Susie. Wanda Jackson did Honey Bop. Johnny Winter, Slippin' and Slidin'. Big Joe Turner did Shake, Rattle, and Roll. And it all started with Elvis Presley, Ain't That Lovin' You, Baby. All right, we've got some more oldies for you. Keep it right here for Truck Stop Special.
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0: 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The show is Truck Stop Special. I'm your host, Lamp Dog. Be here for another hour. You just heard Nancy Griffith with You Are On My Mind. Linda Gail Lewis, Eeny Meeny Miney Moe, Melanie Sofka did Brand New Key, Creedence Clearwater Revival did Ooby Dooby, and on tap, we've got one from The Boss, followed by one from Roger Miller, and then from there, it gets a little silly.
1: Here we go, one, two,

And the most fun band I've ever seen is AC/DC. But the best is Brian Johnson. He comes out. They can take any song. They all sound the same. It's always the same concert, but it rocks. They can take the Hokey Pokey and tear it up. I gotta come out like, put your left foot in.

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All right, we started that set back at the top of the hour, 4 o'clock, with Bruce Springsteen and Buffalo Gals. Roger Miller following that with You Can't Roller Skate in a Buffalo Herd. The Big Bopper did Little Red Riding Hood and the Three Little Pigs. The Austin Lounge Lizards did Purple People Eater. And who else but Jonathan Richman could do My Little Kuchenhagen? Comedian Jim Brewer did AC/DC's Hokey Pokey. The Tractors did Shortening Bread, and Two Tons of Steel did Ice Cream Man. Happy birthday to Kehlani Rose, 4 years old today.

Chrissy Hynde and the Pretenders tearing it up there with Precious. Before that, Neil Young from his Americana album doing Clementine. America did Sister Golden Hair. The Beach Boys did Do It Again. Before that, it was Jacob Dylan and Fiona Apple covering the Beach Boys with a song from Echo in the Canyon, their movie about Laurel Canyon with In My Room. And prior to that, it was Paul McCartney doing a song he released with the Beatles back on Yellow Submarine, but post-Beatles there with a live version of All Together Now. And then the Fab Four themselves with Ain't She Sweet. It's 4:48 here on the Truck Stop Special, which has been made possible by the generous contributions of KZFR supporters and by the bankruptcy law offices of Michael O. Hayes, a proud supporter of community radio. Michael O. Hayes offers complimentary consultations and payment plans for both Chapter 7 and Chapter 13 bankruptcies. 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That's Sierra Nevada. Taste what matters, and please drink responsibly. Hey, we got a show coming up in about 10 minutes, and let me tell you what it's all about.

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1: That's right. Clay is right here, ready to bring you some jazz at 5 o'clock. So keep it right here on your Labor Day weekend, and I've got a couple of songs to carry me up to the 5 o'clock hour here. A couple of Keiths, one of them from London, and one of them from Northern California, around the Santa Cruz area. And so, both bringing you a message that I wish for you on this Labor Day weekend, and it's all in your attitude. So let's get happy and enjoy the rest of your weekend. See you next time.

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1: Hey, you're welcome, Clay. My pleasure.
0: Fabulous show.
1: Hey, my pleasure again, and you have a great Labor Day show yourself.
0: Great version of Three Little Birds there. That was awesome.
1: That was pretty cool, huh?
0: That was sweet. Yeah, I love that.
1: Good way to end it.
0: Keith Greninger, huh?
1: Yeah, it was. Keith Greninger. Yeah.
0: Great version of that. Thank you.
1: All right. Well, have a good one, Clay.
0: All right. See you, man.
1: All right. Bye.
0: All right. Welcome to another edition here of Miles Ahead and Miles Behind. Be here till 7:30 tonight. Hope you're enjoying the